Thank you guys so much for all the care for y'all. I play both kinds of music. I play blues and rock. Who wants to do a little bit of rocking? All right, this song is on the new record. It's called You Can't Fool Me.

Thank you so much. And we also play some blues. We do a little Junior Wells for you right now.

Thank you so much, you guys. My name's Alistair Green, and if you want to come say hi after the show, come say hi, and we'll grab a CD if you want. We're going to do a song off of, this is the only cover song on my new record. Once again, the new record is called Standing Out Loud. Came out on Roof Records about a month and a half ago. It's the only cover song. It's the last song on the album, and it's by, well, it's not originally written by, but I got this song from a guy named Rory Gallagher. So I'm going to go ahead.

Hello, my name is A.V. Anne Vriend aus Canada, and I'm an R&B soul singer, and you're listening to Radio Sturfunk.

0: als ich.
1: I never wanted to hold anybody's hand in the summer. I think just the idea of the sweaty body parts freaked me out. So yeah, I didn't get a summer.

Yeah. My name is Aisha Tusan and I am 10 years. I come from Gambia and you are listening to Radio Stofok.

My name is Binta Fai. I am 8 years old. I come from Gambia. And you are listening to Radio Stove.

Hello and welcome to Journeys Across Sounds here on Radio Störfunk. I'm Isidro Vasconcelos, and for the next hour we're taking a journey across sounds, from deep cuts to timeless classics, from unexpected textures to tracks that stay with you long after the music stops. That was Faze and Sop with Camel as a starter for our show of tonight, released as a US 7-inch single on Reprise on October 1973, with a producer Eric Jacobson plus Sop with Camel.

0: And we just heard Simeon with La Breeze, Sublime doing Time, Father John Misty, Hollywood's Forever Cemetery Signs, and just now was Broscoe with Midleg, who was the lead singer from the Midlegs, the Trials of Van Occupanther. The album, released as a 12-inch, was only pressed a number of 500 copies.
1: And you might think, what if I fall? Well, what if you don't? What if you fly?

And that's all for this edition of Journeys Across Sounds here on Radio Stillfunk. Thank you for listening, wherever you have joined us from, and it's been a pleasure to take this journey with you. Until next time, take care and stay tuned to Radio Stillfunk.

tonight, baby. We're here to do it to you one time, but tonight, to do Nashville, Tennessee. I do believe it's fine, double time, all mine, a little bit of rock and roll, a little bit here, a little bit there, a little bit tomorrow, another night out there. We're gonna do it to you, we got to do it to you, we got to have it every now, we got to do it to you, we fall down on the pavement, you hear me talking at you. Woo! I think I know what you like, baby. I say, I know that ain't nobody out there came to be mellow tonight, now did you? I say there ain't nobody. I say there ain't nobody not out there that even wants to be a little bit mellow, now is there? Anybody wants to get mellow, you can turn around and get the fuck out of here, all right? Do you hear me? Hey, it's good for you. It's a good scene, yes it is. This is a love song. I'd like to dedicate this to all that Nashville pussy.

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1: 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That's weird on bass. 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

0: Hi, I'm Redman. White people call me Redman. This video is just for content and having fun. Gila House and Rivington Entertainment do not in any way promote violence towards women or men at any time. It is fucking wrong. If you're going through an abusive relationship or going through abuse period, I advise you to seek help, a hotline, or the police. Now I got that out the way. Excuse me.
1: Oh, shit. Look at the little baby. Hey.
2: Are you serious?

What did you do last night? Oh, I was out so late, now I'm so tired. What did you do last night? Oh.

Es folgen der Cover waren Milkshake, Stone Angel, The Death South, Third Sound featuring Tess Parks and Ozzy in the Jupiter Folk Edition. Enjoy.